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We've got cardinals, archbishops, barristers, certified accountants, music critics. They're all here. You're not alone. You're never alone. Not here.

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1: There are places I'll remember all my life. 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All these places have their moments. With lovers and friends, I still can recall. 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

0: But of all these friends and lovers, there is no one compares with you. And these memories lose their meaning when I think of love as something new. 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In my life, I'll love you more. In my life, I'll love you more.
1: Zeshon. לך לישון, שון, ואם אתם 007, תעלו. הם מחפשים.

Storer, Shidi, Kaskarino, Kevin Moran, Upet Bonner, Stojković, Vekatanec, Vesosić, Vujović, Stanton, Morris, Stapleton, O'Leary, Willen, Aldridge. Demol de Wolfgang Kulemans, Velaka, Tušbe, Hadži, Romario, Bebeto, Serisuela, Uskilači, Jorginho, Umazino, Van der Els, Vegan de Chreize, Ach Oili, Im Hashem Aze, Shum Shem, Lo Mit Chareize, Az Ma Omar Ach Reize, Az Ma Omar Ach Reize. Desayev, Zygmantovich, Demianenko, Niko Klassen, Umajdi, Abdul Ghani, Vishuber, Vahusem, Hazan, Batista, Trojo, Vesimon,

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Then somebody points to you and says, it's his. And you say, what's mine? And somebody else says, well, what is?

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And he says, how? And you say, what does this mean? And he screams,

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